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Miss Yolanda Adams and yours truly, Mr. Boney Bone Corleone on this mic, player. 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
1: Hey yo, Tip, do you recall when we used to rock those fly routines on your cousin's block?
0: Oh, let me see. Damn, I can't remember. I received the message and you